0: You are now about to begin the great adventure, the journey out of your mind.
1: Bus!

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'Cause if the full moon comes, our love is done.

0: asking who is responsible, who would do this, responsible, what master would do this, what heartless man, tell me who's responsible,
1: their face, a madman,
0: like this, hide their hand, bury their own children,
1: a madman,
0: where are they now,
1: mother's dreams,
0: foundations,
1: our children strive,
0: not from here, our children
1: rise,
0: foundations like monuments,
1: shrines
0: like bombs,
1: for your spirit
0: songs,
1: for the doula's chants,
0: like
1: tears,
0: like prayers, our mother's milk,
1: a bomb for new spirits,
0: songs for the doula's chants,
1: like rivers
0: from us,
1: our children,
0: shrines for the goddess,
1: from
0: tears like
1: prayers,
0: our mother's milk,
1: a peace that
0: a bomb for new spirits,
1: us,
0: songs for the doula's
1: from
0: chants,
1: within.
0: Like rituals.
1: Children,
0: our children
1: within,
0: will know a peace,
1: the heart,
0: but not from us.
1: The children
0: within,
1: our children
0: within,
1: from
0: our
1: within,
0: children will not know peace.

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You are only waiting for this moment to arise. You are only waiting for this moment to arise.

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Let me cover up this mold I took from you. Like you shook up all the old, I tried to. Didn't want to believe I wasn't dreaming.

Tonight we have a vainglorious piece of music on turntables. Colin Curtis and Hugh Clark, my quartet. Colin Thorpe on piano, guitar. Boogaloo Jones on drums. Steinberger, QB on bass. The song is called The Black Whip.

0: money out of your music?
1: Money? I mean, what is, how much is a lot of money to you?
0: Yeah, that's a good question. Have you made, say, millions of dollars?

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1: Money. I mean, what is how much is a lot of money?
0: Yeah, that's a good question. Have you made, say, millions of dollars?

0: $50 or more.
1: Now let me tell you something. We're still beautifying God's house. I need 100 people to write me this week. Send a love offering of $50 or more. Let God use you this week for his glory. Let us beautify the house of God together. I am excited.

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God's house, God, the house of God. God's house, God, the house of God. God's house, God, the house of God. God's house, God, the house of God. God's house, God, the house of God. God's house, God, the house of God. God's house, God, the house of God. God's house, God, the house of God. God's house, God, the house of God. God's house, God, the house of God. God's house, God, the house of God. God's house, God, the house of God. God's house, God, the house of God. God's house, God, the house of God. God's house, God, the house of God. God's house, God, the house of God. God's house, God, the house of God. God's house, God, the house of God. God's house, God, the house of God. God's house, God, the house of God. God's house, God, the house of God. God's house, God, the house of God. God's house, God, the house of God. God's house, God, the house of God. God's house, God, the house of God. God's house, God, the house of God. God's house, God, the house of God. God's house, God, the house of God. God's house, God, the house of God. God's house, God, the house of God. God's house, God, the house of God. God's house, God, the house of God. God's house, God, the house of God. God's house,

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That's the kind of shit I'm hearing, huh? That's that shit I'm hearing.

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One more dance before we go. One more dance before we go. One more dance before we go. One more dance before we go. 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One more dance before we go. One more dance before we go. 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

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What's the matter with poor Muffin? The farmer's dog is looking sad. Hops around three-legged with a bone, and I'm just a dog that's gone mad. And is there any real need for this? We sit around and count the days when everything is closing in on you. Well, maybe it's just opening up the gates. Is there a doctor in the house? I think he's in need of some attention. And everybody's going out of the way find the doctor in the house. But I'm not really a doctor, I'm more of a dentist or a shrink. 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